0: pressure.
1: 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You are all so adorable.
0: Under pressure.
1: Just think, I send you down there to kill each other.
0: Pressure.
1: And instead, you make nice and you form a team.
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4: Las recomendaciones de cine y series de TV las tiene para ti Javier Ibarreche y Gaby Khan. Escúchalas todos los días, 3 de la tarde, al finalizar La Corneta. Por los 40.